Just after Arthur Adams, we had Moses Smith with Try My Love. And then we went back to 1983 with Lenny White and Didn't Know About Love.

right after Bobby Taylor, Don't Be Afraid from 1969. Then we had the Jacksons with Push Me Away. And right there was a Crown Heights Affair with Your Love Makes Me Hot.

0: we went well back to 1955 with Wade Flemons, That Other Place. Lilo Thomas in the middle with I Like Your Style. And then a newer one from Linda Dawn, and that one was Move. Just a few more songs left. Hope you've relaxed and enjoyed the tunes. We have got a May You Mean Clear to follow.
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Back to back 80s then, May You Mean with You and Me Still Keep On Falling in Love. That one's straight out of Japan. And the clear penultimate song right there, 1984 with You Did It Again. That will wrap up for the show. Thank you very much for tuning in. Hope you got to relax, enjoy the tunes. I certainly did. We'll be back same time with you next week. Hope you enjoy the rest of your week. Our final song will be The Moments with a Part of You. See you next week.

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to Soul Sunday right here, Jazz Funk Soul Radio. Thank you very much to Claire for getting us up on our feet on this Sunday morning. Wonderful show from Claire as always. Thank you, Claire. Enjoy the rest of your Sunday.

show this week. Well, Tim's on the shuttle on his way home from France and Belgium we've been to on this road trip. And recorded in northern France. Today's show in Watten, W-A-T-T-E-N. The usual elements of the Soul Sunday show coming.

yes, there's room at the top this week, of course there is. And yes, there's an all team, I remember that. And guess what? You will. And there are fabulous tunes just like the Chilites.

wherever you're listening around the globe, good morning, good afternoon, good evening, welcome. My name's Tim Nugent, this is Soul Sunday, and we do this every Sunday morning from 10 a.m. right here on JFSR, Jazz Funk Soul Radio.

1984 in the year and the album Love and More. The fabulous OJs and Summer Fling's been absolutely glorious while I've been away in France and Belgium. Been rather nice in the UK also. Summer, hey. Much better than winter, yeah? Makes you feel so much better, especially with classy tunes. Especially for Mosley and Johnson. Their class.

Soul Sunday this week, recorded while Tim's on his way back from a road trip around France, probably now just getting off the shuttle on the train in the motorhome, hopefully. If it's anything like it was when we were coming over, it was delayed massively. And for a change, hopefully we'll be able to listen to it as you guys do. The top soul, four of them.

That's the Four Tops, of course, and Let Me Set You Free. JFSR.co is the website, Jazz Funk Soul Radio. This is Soul Sunday, every Sunday morning from 10 a.m. Now, some records have an intro that stick with you forever. This next track is one of them, and it'll get you right from the first beat. Told you so. Soul Sunday, all classic Soul Sunday this week.

party when the first beat of that track came on. Everyone went flying to the dance floor. And to be honest, they still do. If you're of a certain age, of course. The Whispers from the album And the Beat Goes On. Soul Sunday All Classic Special this week. Next on the Soul Sunday decks, a band that has become a classic on Soul Sunday. Featuring Darius Lamar on the vocals. For Sessions on the Green, of course.

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1: Say, baby, listen, it's not that I don't love you, but see, I'm no good for you. You know and I know every time you see me, I don't have any money, I can't even...

The Intruders on Soul Sunday under the guidance of Kenneth Gamble and Leon Huff from 1967 in the production. And the band says otherwise. 1967 recorded. Brilliant. Soul Sunday classic all the way this week.

It's a guy called Hugh McCracken for Chaka Khan's Papillon. 11 a.m. on Soul Sunday means only one thing. Room at the top and three belters lined up for you this week.

Got it all, Peggy Scott, mixed by Pete Waterman, who went on to massive things, of course. And recorded on Pinnacle Records in 1979, a massive in the late

Now, back in 1979, this next record was released on the Epic Records, and you could pick it up for £1, whatever it was back then. Not even that, probably. Nowadays, you're looking at £150 still.

booming out your speakers on JFSR. On a Sunday morning, next on the Soul Sunday Decks, a track that I played earlier from Jeff Perry. This is another

of Top of the Stairs. Jazz, funk, soul, radio, soul, Sunday. My name's Tim Nugent. Every Sunday morning from 10 we do this.

everyone over there on the Facebook group page. How are you doing? Okay, we hope. Last week I played you a brand new track from these guys. The AP Connection.

Out of France, the AP connection, Keep This Star Burning. Brand new from last week. Good, that is.

Always and Forever from Heatwave. See what we did there? We don't just throw these things together, you know. It may seem like it, but we don't.

The unmistakable voice of Mr. Jackie Wilson. And because of you, 300 quid will buy you two pieces of vinyl. The world has gone mad. 15 minutes left of this week's edition of Soul Sunday. And Soul Sunday Monsters right through to the end. And we're going to do them back to back. Commencing with Bob.

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easing us into the morning. How are you? They're flashing for you and me, baby. The wonderful Pipes of Satisfaction Unlimited. Bright lights. No bright lights for us this morning. Still a bit moody. Sunday mornings, isn't it? Many, many, many, many thanks indeed to Agent Aravis for another wonderful show. Fantastic. And if you want to listen in to Nick, you can catch that show live on JFSR on a Saturday afternoon from 6 till 8, I believe. Yes, thanks, Nick. Wonderful. Good morning to Nick and Neil Scarf's in the house. Good morning, Neil. How you doing, my friend? And the tune we opened up the show with this morning was the classic from Confunction, 1977, and the album Secrets, the title track. If you logged on to JFSR, you're listening to me, CB. We do it every Sunday, 8 till 10.

on well, the Light Drivers. And Shoeshine Boy, we are easing you in this morning. Being very gentle with you.

In Oakland, California, there's a big, big housing complex known as Clinton Park. And in this particular housing complex, there's a sweet, sweet little

Especially going out to Mal and Chris today. A very good morning. I hope you're well up there, up north. Clinton Park and the Master Plan. Wonderful, wonderful tune on Delight Records. We're easing you in this morning, no matter where you are in the world. Good morning, good afternoon, good evening. We're just taking it easy for a while, as is commonplace on this show. And if you have just joined us, welcome.

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Barrett Strong's Man Up in the Sky got a re-release on Expansion Records. 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Tim Nugent with Soul Sunday. This is Brothers Guiding Light.

1974, Paramount Records, The Jones Girls, and Would You Be There? Especially out to Sue this morning. She's got a brew. Sue Booth, welcome. Thanks again for joining us. And also to Steve Bailey as well. Hi, Steve. Hope you're well, my friend.

The sound of the Asgards from a great album on Crazy Cajun Records, 1978. The album's called Colour Me Soul, and She's So Indifferent to Me Now. That is the track. Yes, we're getting along fine. I believe there's lots of stuff going on, but hey, we'll carry on. Hope you've all got a fresh brew. Relaxed under the duvet or in your favourite chair, wherever you may be. Maybe you're outside this morning because the sun's shining. Or it's evening, wherever you may be, and you're chilling. Played this for the first time last week. Wonderful, wonderful tune on the Zofa Records out of the UK. Roland Gresham featuring Dwayne Hamilton.

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3: 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This is Trans Sister Soul with Claire Beverly.

1964, Liberty Records. PJ Proby, a little bit of a beat ballad there, just like him. Very good morning to you. Hope you're all well. Nice to see you in the house. Welcome. Sunday mornings, 8 till 10 with me, CB, here on JFSL. And the two tunes that preceded that one, the one that immediately preceded it was one that is a favourite on this show, which is Bill Robinson and the Quails and Lay Your Head on My Shoulder. Wonderful, wonderful tune. We started the programme today with the magnificent Wasted Tears from the Dells. Yes, Marvin Jr. and the guys. Absolutely terrific. Great to see so many of you in the house. We've got a great show lined up as well, as always. So get that brew, relax and enjoy. And it would be remiss of me not to say many, many, many thanks to Agent Aravis. Wonderful show as usual.

Nice little tune on Spring Records there. That's Dolce Martin and Stay With Me. And the tune that preceded that was called Live and Let Live by Pure Ice on Chris Records. Chris with a K, that is. Sound remarkably like the Staple Singers to me. Yeah, you've got me, CB, 819 BST, here on a Sunday, JFSR. So many people in the house. Thank you for joining us this morning. Hope you're all well.

0: 1975, J.R. Bailey. Wonderful, wonderful tune. And the one we hit before that was Art Forms Limited and I'm a Bad Man on RCA Victor. Just gone 8:30 here in the UK. Trust you're all well, got your brews, all relaxed, chilling out for the rest of the day.
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0: tune, got a release on it, Soul Time Records, a few years ago. That's Banks. And Hey Girl. Just reminds me so much about Wilson. I don't know about you. Let's have a look at the time, 8:51 here on a Sunday morning BST. Wherever you may be in the world, good morning, good afternoon. I think we need to talk. Good evening. You're welcome.
1: You and I both know that it's really over between us. And I've come to a conclusion that...
0: Another favourite on the show, this one. Grace Little.
1: We need to make...
0: And the Dells.
1: Our lives. I mean, we've tried.
0: Roll call coming up soon.
1: Working out.

I think the word I use to sum that up is marvellous. With a captain, of course. You just can't beat the pipes of Marvin Jr. and Grace Little together, can you? Wonderful. Record on TSOP Records as well. So, yeah, ooh, give over. Behave yourselves. Anyway, it's time for a roll call. Muster Parade. Get yourselves filling, guys. There, we're going to go through the names this morning. Welcome to the show, Bob Robertson, one of our presenters. Tuesday mornings, 8 till 10. Fantastic show Bob does. And he always ends up going for a walk on a Sunday morning with Marvin. And he has his ears on, so he can listen to what I've got to say. And, yeah, 9 times out of 10, he tells me it's garbled, it's rubbish. And he's absolutely right, too. So, good morning, Bob. Sue Booth's in the house. Good morning, Sue. Regular listener to JFSR. Big fan. Big supporter of JFSR. And we do appreciate your support. It's fantastic. Glad to see you've got your brew this morning as well. Neil Scarf, always first in the house, at the start line, ready to go. Good morning, Neil. Hope you had a great week, my friend. Ray Caviano's in the house. Honoured, sir. Ray, great to have you aboard. Thank you for joining us. D Cox, one of our other presenters as well. I say other. We've got quite a lot of presenters actually on JFSL. We're a huge station. And yes, welcome to the show this morning, D. Hope you're well, my friend. Nick Aravis, of course. Nick did the show that precedes this one. It was a repeat of yesterday's show from 6 till 8 on a Saturday. Wonderful, wonderful stuff, as always. One of the top DJs on JFSR, to be honest, in my opinion. But hey, that's just me. JT Turner, great to have you back, my friend. Hope you're well. Oh, can you hear the frog in the throat? Yes, it's been hanging around for a while. Excuse me one second. Had to get rid of that, you know what I mean? Yeah, welcome. Steve Bailey, good to have you on board again, Steve. Hope you're well. And John Gabriel's got his coconut vanilla coffee with a cheeky little almond biscotti this morning. He's a very, very posh guy. Anyway, going on to the second half of the show, as I say, wherever you may be in the world, good morning, good afternoon, good evening. You are so welcome. CB Soul every Sunday morning, 8 till 10 with me, CB, of course. Now, if you're partial to a little bit of the British releases that come out, because there's so many great tunes come out on British releases, reissues, etc. And his Ofo Soul is one of the top ones. Patrick Biggerstaff and his crew put together some amazing tunes. Well, this is a brand new one from his Ofo Soul by Roland Gresham, featuring Dwayne Hamilton on lead vocals. And it's called The Touch of the Master's Hand. Have a listen to this. Marvellous, marvellous tune.

Alan Gresham on his Ofo Records. Get yourselves out and get that one if that's your bag. Also, good morning to Chris, Dean, and the General up there in York. Thanks for joining us again. Part two of the show.

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Good Monday morning. Here we are again, looking like another steaming hot day in store for us here in the south of England this morning. And how is it going to be where you are? Are you going to get it hot and warm, or you found a little bit of relief from rain, something that has not been seen for some considerable amount of time around here, I do have to say. But welcome along to the Monday morning breakfast show with me, Robbie Collins, for the next couple of hours, trying to introduce you to a new week with a smile on your face, a spring in your step, and a fine selection of tunes to get you up and running. And we certainly started with them, didn't we? Carol Williams and Love Is You, and First Choice, Armed and Extremely Dangerous, both of them of course remixed by that man Tom Moulton. So welcome along to the show. We got some good stuff coming up for the next couple of hours, so why don't you get yourself a cup of tea or a coffee or whatever it is that you want where you are, and let's just get going, shall we?

That's new from Prospect Park, Dave Lovely, and featuring AJ Lewis and Our Love and Dave's Garage City mix of that. And before that, Norma Jean Wright, an ode to disco, and the extended mix being doing well in the soul charts over the past few weeks. Well, on this Monday morning, which is at 8:27, a bit of a steaming hot one in, well, coming up today, I've got to say. Already really, really warm out there, so we're wondering what's going to happen later on. Garden, that sounds like a good idea. Get in the garden with an ice cold drink or something and just relax and listen to JFSR. I think it's a pretty good idea, to be honest with you. But before I get there, I've got to get this out of the way. The Breakfast Show, of course. And we've reached that time of the morning where it's the triple threat. Yes, three of a kind. You know how it works. We take three of a kind and we play them all back to back. And what have we got for you this week? Well, we've got an artiste, Patrice Russian, to be exact. Three tracks from her, back to back, starting with this one.

Monday morning here on The Breakfast Show, and our triple threat, three of a kind, all from Patrice Rushen, where we started off with Forget Me Not, followed it up with a 12-inch version of Number One, and finishing with Haven't You Heard, although that one is a remix by Jubby Negra, which is done in 2015, and three fine tunes from the lady herself. Now don't forget, you can get involved in the triple threat. It's quite easy to do. You choose three of a kind that you would like me to play, and you either send me a Facebook message, and when I get it, even if you're not my friend, I will still see it, and when I see it, I'll take the note of the three tunes and I'll tell you when I'm going to play them. Otherwise, just get yourself across to the JFSR Facebook group and look for the Monday Morning Breakfast Show post, and just go in there and post whatever it is you want. Three of a kind, yeah, got to be linked somehow. Use your imagination. There's so many different ways that you can do that, and yeah, we'll get that on the show as soon as we possibly can. But on this Monday morning, time for a couple more new tunes.

A couple of new things with a bit of a relaxed groove on this Monday morning. Start off with Cyprel and Energy, and that's Cynthia Tice Conrad and Do the Right Thing. Like that a lot. That is really good. We played something from her a few months ago, some stuff off her new album, but that's a new track. It's not on the album as far as I can see. So really good stuff there. Monday morning here on JFSR.co with me, Robbie Collins. It is The Breakfast Show. We're taking you up till 10 o'clock, and at which point we'll hand you over to Nick Marr. But before we got there, we've got lots of good stuff coming up. And right now, on Monday, the 3rd of August, it's time for soul birthdays. Okay, so what do we have for you this morning? Well, I can tell you. We got Moses B.B. Dickerson of War, born in 1949. Johnny Graham of Earth, Wind and Fire, born in 1951. And Beverly Lee of The Shirelles, born in 1931. And as you all know, even though this comes from a website called Soul Tracks, they still put the random thing in there. And so we have a random soul birthday this morning. That well-known soulful crooner Tony Bennett, of course, born in 1926. So there you go. So who do you think we chose this morning? Well, to be honest with you, I always like to try and make sure that the birthday artist that we feature is also the birthday artist which is featured in the JFSR website or the Facebook page as well, where Jessica Soulland chooses somebody, usually somebody with a heavenly birthday, I must be honest about that, and does a bio on them, and loads and loads of interesting stuff. And this morning, Jessica has done B.B. Dickerson of War, born in 1949. Of course, War, what a band they are. Founder, member of War, bass guitarist and writer and singer as well. And apparently, it's his vocals on what we're going to Blades this morning, which is just a little bit of a classic tune. So happy heavenly birthday, B.B. Dickerson. Here's The World Is a Ghetto.

So happy heavenly birthday to B.B. Dickinson of War on this Monday, the 3rd of August. Born in 1949. And before I played that, I said his vocals are on that. Yeah, not that version. That was the US 12-inch mix. And they had a habit of doing that, actually, especially on MCA records. Don't know why. But they strip quite a lot of it out. And I suppose they're thinking to make it more danceable. So if you want the vocals, you've got to listen to the album version. So, yeah, apologies for that. Had a little bit of a senior moment, I think that's what we'll say, forgetting that there's no vocals on that particular version. But don't forget, you can find out more about B.B. Dickinson by getting yourself across to the JFSR Facebook group page and looking for the bio by Jazzica Soland. It'll give you loads of wonderful stats and things about B.B. and a very, very interesting character, played for an incredibly brilliant band as well. But right now on this Monday morning, it's time for the Monday morning chill. This is where we take the tempo down and you can gather your thoughts, maybe get a coffee or whatever it is you want to drink at this time of the day, wherever you are in the world. And this morning we have something from Sun.

the Monday Morning Chill from a band that's probably better known for the funk that it does, Sun. That is absolutely brilliant, and time is passing. And actually, if you listen to Sun in some detail when you go into the various albums that they released over the years, you will always find some exceptional ballads on their albums as well, and that one is no exception. Time is passing, absolutely brilliant stuff. And hope that kind of relaxed you on this Monday morning, but you know, now it's time to unrelax you really, as we do a couple of new things, starting with Siobhana Adams.

got a recent new thing from the album Keep This Star Burning. That's AEP Connection featuring Princess Freesia on the vocals and Hoppin. And before that, Siobhana Adams and the current single for her and Party With Me. Monday morning here on JFSR.com with me, Robbie Collins. This is The Breakfast Show, taking you up till 10 o'clock. And right now it's time for Robbie's Disco Bit in the Morning, which this morning is from DC LaRue.

That's Robbie's disco bit in the morning. Was a bit of a cult disco classic back in the 70s from DC LaRue. The title track from the album Cathedral is also on a 12-inch single as well. And was only a, you know, people that were in the know knew about that tune, but around about 6 or 7 years ago, it kind of exploded into mainstream consciousness for some unknown reason. It was picked up by quite a few kind of soul disco DJs, and then they set about remixing it as well. There is so many different remixes of Cathedrals flying around. In fact, DC LaRue became a little bit of a poster boy, I think, for remixes, and a lot of his tracks were remixed after everybody discovered Cathedrals, but I still think the original's best. However, there is some fine mixes, especially one by Dave Lee, which is absolutely brilliant, but then Dave Lee does that kind of thing, doesn't he? But there you go, the disco bit in the morning, DC LaRue. And if you like that kind of stuff, well, you should join me for Friday nights on the Global Village at 8 o'clock, because we play that sort of stuff and a lot more as well, because the Global Village is all about the disco.

0: That's Gladys Knight and the Pips. A little bit of a remix from Michael Gray and Baby Don't Change Your Mind. A Monday morning here on JFSR. Why don't we tell you what's happening for the rest of the day?
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0: Right, well, when I'm finished in around about 25 minutes time at 10 o'clock, you've got Nick Marr and the Groove Selection. He'll be taking you all the way through till midday before handing over to Paul Alexander for another bout of Terrace Soul. Up at 2 o'clock, DJ XL and Rhythms of the Soul, and then we get to 4 o'clock. Time for the garden, I think, yeah, with D Cox and Afternoon Delight. Into the evening with John Ferrara at 6 o'clock and Soul in the Digital Age. He's followed by Lee Richardson at 8 o'clock and The Showtime Show. And then we wrap it all up with David Patterson and Cosmic Echoes from 10 o'clock. But don't forget, there's another breakfast show tomorrow morning. Yes, Bob Robertson, The Soulful Sunrise. That, of course, starts at 8 o'clock, so make sure you join in for that. Got to say hi to a few people on this Monday morning. Ray Caviar out there in New York City. How are you doing, Ray? Nice to have you coming. Me Funkmaster, Gerald Skillin, welcome along as always. Jan and Jude Oki, who have had a rather fine weekend. Not in the East Midlands. They've been to the Margate Soul Weekender. In fact, they're still in Margate at the moment, probably having breakfast in the sun. So apparently had a great time. So good on that one. Howard Sanaski out there in Adelaide, Australia. How are you doing, mate? The Christiana Boldoff and Marcus Rotman out in Zurich and Switzerland. Hope it's another nice day out there. Or maybe you're looking for some rain, like some of us are over here. I've got to say a very good morning to James Wren. How are you doing, James? Nice to have you company. Thanks for your suggestion for the triple threat that has been duly noted. I'll let you know what show it's going to be. Also got to say a very good morning to John Gabriel as well. And he's put in a triple threat as well. So like a bus, really, isn't it? None come around for a couple of weeks and then two at the same time. Oh, yeah, just love it. Anyway, thanks to the triple threats, guys. They're really, really good. And we will get them owned the show over the next few weeks, but right now we're going to put the jazz, the funk and soul into JFSR as we do our back-to-back triple with one from each of the genres, and we start with Wilton Felder.

0: Monday morning breakfast show, putting the jazz, the funk, and the soul into JFSR with our back-to-back triple, one from each of the genres, starting off with Wilton Felder and Let's Dance Together from the album We All Have a Star from 1978. And then it was Breakwater and a marvellous, marvellous piece of space funk, and Splashdown Time from the album Splash Down from 1980, and that was Fonda Rae, of course, written and, or co-written by Leroy Burgess and arranged by him in the classic Over Like a Fat Cat from 1982. But listen, that just about wraps it up for another Monday morning breakfast show. We'll be back again next week, but not before I say a very good morning to Chan Philip Sui Lung out there in Hong Kong. Very good morning to you, Chan Philip, or good evening, I would imagine, out there now. I hope you're well on this Monday morning. But wraps it up for this week. 8 o'clock tomorrow. 8 o'clock next Monday morning. Join me for that if you can't. Well, tomorrow. I heard that. 10 p.m. Yeah, 2 hours of jazz, funk, funk and soul with no boundaries whatsoever. And then, of course, back with the Global Village this coming Friday night from 8 o'clock, where it is all about the disco and nothing but the disco. So please join me for one of them. But for this week, that's it. I say over and out, as Mr. H would say. Bob Robinson's up tomorrow morning at 8 o'clock with another Soulful Sunrise and another breakfast show. But following me in around about 4 minutes' time is the man, Nick Marr, and the Groove Selection. He's going to take you up until midday. Have a great week till next week. I'm out of here. See ya.
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1: Good morning and welcome to the Groove Selection on Jazz, Funk, Soul Radio with me, Nick Marr, and wherever you are in the world. Thank you for joining me. Every week on this programme, we celebrate great music. And whether it's from global superstars performing to thousands of people or an artist that you've never heard of before. Last week's programme introduce many of you to the music of Zwote Keys from South Africa. After the show, I shared his tracks on TikTok and the response was actually incredible. Over 90,000 views. So thank you to everyone who watched it, shared it and left a comment. That's on my TikTok, DJ Nick Marr. It proves that great music really can travel around the world. Today we're going to continue with a journey. Over the next 2 hours, we're going to begin at Wembley Stadium. And we're going to be on the later on in the program, I'm going to introduce you to a new style of music production that's beginning to spark conversations across the music industry. And I'd really appreciate your comments. We're also going to explore the story behind one of Britain's most influential music movements, acid jazz. And in the second hour, I'm going to introduce you to another South African artist, Egyptian Pharaoh. He's part of the Discovery of the Week, and I'd love to hear what you think of today's music. You can leave your comments on Jazz Funk Soul Radio Facebook page and after the program on Mixcloud. So settle in, listen up, turn it up. Here we go with Bruno Mars.

Bruno Mars, a perfect way to begin our music discovery. He is at Wembley, and I know my sister Sonia is a super fan. I think she went twice.

Leave the Door Open, Bruno Mars. And Silk Sonic moving to his signature tune. One of Bruno Mars' signature songs and title track from the album, 24K Magic.

Bruno Mars, that was released in 2016. Sounds really, really fresh. Now, going to introduce you to somebody you probably haven't heard of, but let's see. He's one of Britain's finest independent soul artists. He's got a track that was released in 2024. His name is Lucas Seto, and he's actually built a really loyal following through exceptional songwriting and authentic soul vocals. This is his one, Ghetto Kind of Love. It's reached the top of the UK soul chart, proving that independent artists can stand shoulder to shoulder with major label relations. A perfect example of today's theme of music discovery. Here's Lucas.

Modern Soul, straight from the UK, Luca Setto. That came out in 2024, and he is definitely making waves. Now, I'm going to come up with an artist. I'm going to play two songs. I really want to know your opinion. Does this artist evoke emotion or reflection? His first song that I'm going to be playing is called Getting Older. It's Harlan Hayes. It's a heartfelt ballad. It's about appreciating life's journey, accepting the passing of time. Whether you're hearing it for the first time or relating to its message personally, it's a song that encourages you to listen, pause, and reflect. Here's Harlan Hayes.

Contemporary soul with Harlan Hayes. Going to move on to a second track of his. It's heartfelt ballad exploring love, vulnerability and longing. This production draws on classic soul influences while presenting a contemporary sound. Del, listen to the emotion in the lyrics, and we're going to have a chat about Harlan Hayes after.

Harlan Hayes, How Can I Make You Love Me? Powerful vocals. But, you know, the last two tracks that I played were Harlan Hayes. And the reason I'm asking you to simply listen, because there's something you didn't know. The music is created with the assistance of artificial intelligence, alongside a songwriter and producer, Paul Alexander Buck. I actually contacted the team behind Harlan Hayes because I thought, I've never heard of this guy. When I contacted the team behind Harlan Hayes, they were completely open about the creative process. They explained that AI is used as part of creating the music, while Paul Alexander Buck writes and produces the song. So Harlan Hayes is a persona. So here's the question. If a song makes you feel something, does it matter how it was created? I don't know if there's a right or wrong, but it's a conversation that's becoming increasingly important throughout the music industry. I'd really love to know what you think. Amazing. Now, let's move on to another musical movement that changed the sound of modern soul and jazz. Acid jazz. It was born in London in the late 1980s, bringing together the best elements of jazz, funk, soul, and dance music. It celebrated live musicianship, deep grooves, and improvisation, whilst introducing a new generation to the sounds of artists such as Herbie Hancock, Roy Ayers, and Donald Byrd. Today, its influence can still be heard in contemporary soul and funk. And I want to introduce you to Arcus. They're from Atlanta, and their music genre is neo-acid jazz. Have a look at their videos. They got the coolest trousers. And the chilliest tunes, if that's a word. Love them. Blow me away.

Blow Me Away by Arcus, two brothers from Atlanta in Georgia. You can't speak about acid jazz without mentioning Jamiroquai. The debut album from Jamiroquai was one of the defining records of the acid jazz movement. Fronted by JK, the band combined jazz, funk and soul and socially conscious lyrics to create a really fresh sound. Jamiroquai went on to be Britain's biggest international music export, selling more than 27 million albums worldwide.

Jamiroquai, Too Young to Die, staying in the early 90s with acid jazz and Incognito.

Dream Come True by Brand New Heavies. That was classic acid jazz, 1990. We're just moving up a decade to around 2000 now, where we're going to listen to Omar.

Omar. Often described as one of Britain's greatest soul singers, Omar has earned huge respect from fellow musicians, including Stevie Wonder and Erykah Badu. Very smooth vocals. We're moving along the jazz theme with new jazz, broken beat and jazz fusion provided by a group from Berlin in Germany called Jazz Anova. Go!

Go by Jessanova, a remix. Okay, we started our acid jazz with Arcus, and we're going to end with Arcus with 2025 release called

0: Pretty Girl by Arcus. Okay, it's Discovery of the Week time, and it's one of my favourite parts of the Groove Selection. It's introducing artists you may never heard before, and we've had success with this one because we introduce Zwothi Keys to a international audience, and I demonstrated that on my TikTok at DJ Nick Marr. So this week's discovery takes us back to Johannesburg, South Africa, where one of the artists is building an impressive international following. Egyptian Pharoah has already attracted 320,000 monthly listeners on Spotify, over 1.1 million likes on TikTok with his music, reaching audiences around the world. His music is a rich blend of Afro house, Afro tech, cinematic electronic music, deep African rhythms, soulful tunes, soaring orchestral strings. It's something else. When I first heard this music, I knew I just wanted to share it with you. So please welcome Egyptian Pharoah.
1: Hi everyone, this is the Egyptian Pharoah from South Africa. You're listening to Nick Marr and the Groove Selection. Here's my track titled Beautiful Noise. I hope you enjoy it.

Egyptian Pharaoh and Beautiful Noise. Did you feel it? Feel it in your soul. Egyptian Pharaoh is also featuring on the modern dance scene in South Africa, and most nightclubs would be playing his next one, Drums of Pharaoh. It's a rhythm-driven production. It's got percussion alongside contemporary electronic sounds. The track demonstrates the energy, the creativity coming from South Africa's modern music scene. Here it is, Drums of Pharaoh.

Drums of Pharaoh by Egyptian Pharaoh. You know, we're going to stay with South Africa. And the next three tunes or tracks are really sort of emotional connecting tracks from South African artists. And the great thing about modern South African music is some of the words are aimed at real people's experiences. They touch you in the heart. And this first one, I played on my TikTok channel and had a huge response, because what I said was, pass this next tune on to someone who's feeling low, someone that needs picking up. It's called Letter to Self. And it lets you pass that message on that difficult times don't last forever. So, Ophi Keys. Keep

with your head. You don't have to follow what they said. You've got your whole life ahead of you. It may be tough right now, but you'll make it.

Letter to Self by Zwofi Keys. You've got this. You're stronger than you think. I just love those sentiments through there. So much positivity. Pass that on to someone who's having a bad time right now. Staying in that emotional groove where the lyrics can just really get through to you is this one, Silent Battles. It's a collaboration between PVE and Zwofi Keys, also coming from Johannesburg in South Africa. It's a collaboration built around the struggles many people face but rarely talk about. The title refers to personal battles that we often fight in silence. Musically, it blends jazz harmony and modern soul electronic textures to create an emotional but thought-provoking recording.

Powerful by PVE and Zwoti Keys. So that is powerful. Silent Battles. Now, when I played this one last week, Tula My Love, I had a really good response. Tula, Zulu language, it means still be quiet or be calm. In the context of this song, it's a gentle message of reassurance. Rest easy, my love. A beautiful vocal performance with warm African influences, heartfelt emotion. Princey 2.0, Tula, my love.

Thula Mylove, you're listening to Jazz Funk Soul Radio with me, Nick Marr, on The Groove Selection. In the background, we've got Soundcheck by Zwothi Keys. It's where it all began for me, discovering this track. Do you know, it's great to spread

The Deep End by Thlompo from South Africa. So I'm going to introduce you now to someone who I haven't played before. They're called Mash Keys. They got a track called Jazz Bounce. They're also from South Africa. And the genre is described as jazz piano and amateur piano. It's a sort of lively fusion of jazz piano rhythms. They're representing a new generation of musicians who are combining jazz harmony with one of Africa's fastest growing dance music genres, amapiano. Check this out.

Jazz Bounce by Mash Keys. Now, carrying on the Amapiano theme, we're going to introduce you to Dark Horse, who's got a collaboration with Cabza de Small and Artwork Studios. Cabza de Small is widely recognised as one of the pioneers of Amapiano and has helped take the genre to audience across the world. This collaboration captures everything that makes Amapiano special. Soulful melodies, infectious rhythms, and an unmistakable groove that just keeps people dancing. Enjoy, love, peace, and happiness.

Love, peace, and happiness. What a great message. Number one right now in South Africa is Calvin Fallow. He's based in Pretoria, South Africa. And here is his number one hit, Everybody Wanna Be In Love.

0: Over the last 2 hours, we've travelled from one of the world's biggest live performers with Bruno Mars to some of the most exciting independent artists making music today. We've celebrated classic soul, explored the story of acid jazz, discovered new sounds from South Africa, and asked an interesting question. Remember Harlan Hayes? It'd be great if you can make comment about that new genre. Okay, we're going to end with my discovery of the week. Egyptian Pharaoh.
1: Hi everyone, this is the Egyptian Pharaoh from South Africa. You're listening to Nick Ma and the Groove Selection. Here's my track titled Beautiful Noise. I hope you enjoy it.

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1: Good morning and welcome to the Groove Selection on Jazz, Funk, Soul Radio with me, Nick Marr, and wherever you are in the world. Thank you for joining me. Every week on this program, we celebrate great music. And whether it's from global superstars performing to thousands of people, or an artist that you've never heard of before. Last week's program introduced many of you to the music of Zwote Keys from South Africa. After the show, I shared his tracks on TikTok, and the response was actually incredible. Over 90,000 views. So thank you to everyone who watched it, shared it, and left a comment. That's on my TikTok, DJ Nick Marr. It proves that great music really can travel around the world. Today, we're going to continue with a journey. Over the next 2 hours, we're going to begin at Wembley Stadium. And we're going to be later on in the program, I'm going to introduce you to a new style of music production that's beginning to spark conversations across the music industry. And I'd really appreciate your comments. We're also going to explore the story behind one of Britain's most influential music movements, acid jazz. And in the second hour, I'm going to introduce you to another South African artist, Egyptian Pharaoh. He's part of the Discovery of the Week, and I'd love to hear what you think of today's music. You can leave your comments on Jazz Funk Soul Radio Facebook page and after the program on Mixcloud. So settle in, listen up, turn it up. Here we go with Bruno Mars.

Bruno Mars, a perfect way to begin our music discovery. He is at Wembley, and I know my sister Sonia is a super fan. I think she went twice.

Leave the Door Open, Bruno Mars. And Silk Sonic moving to his signature tune. One of Bruno Mars' signature songs and title track from the album, 24K Magic.

Bruno Mars, that was released in 2016. Sounds really, really fresh. Now, going to introduce you to somebody you probably haven't heard of, but let's see. He's one of Britain's finest independent soul artists. He's got a track that was released in 2024. His name is Lucas Seto, and he's actually built a really loyal following through exceptional songwriting and authentic soul vocals. This is his one, Ghetto Kind of Love. It's reached the top of the UK soul chart, proving that independent artists can stand shoulder to shoulder with major label relationships. A perfect example of today's theme of music discovery. Here's Lucas.

Modern Soul, straight from the UK, Luca Setto. That came out in 2024, and he is definitely making waves. Now, I'm going to come up with an artist. I'm going to play two

The Weekender are pretty excited to announce the appearance of the legendary Incognito performing live in concert with a 13-piece band on Saturday, 14th of November, 2026. This all takes place at the 4-star luxury DoubleTree Hilton Hotel, Swindon, Wiltshire, with industry-leading DJs from UK independent soul radio stations, Solar, JFSR, plus Residents. 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The Terrace Soul VIP Weekender with the legendary Incognito performing live November 2026.

dedicating this one to all the ladies who were present yesterday at the Clifton Observatory for the inaugural Terry Soul summer soiree. And the ladies, they were looking fine. The fellas weren't looking too bad either. So good morning, good afternoon, good evening, wherever you may be in the world. Time now in the UK is just after 12 midday. It's me, Paul Alexander, Terry Soul Sessions on Jazz Funk Soul Radio. We're broadcasting worldwide, 24 hours a day, 7 days a week. Got to say thanks to Nick Marr for the last 2 hours. And before that, of course, Robbie Collins with The Breakfast Show. Oliver Cheatham made his recording debut on the MCA record label with, of course, Saturday Night Get Down. But it's this one. It's one of my favourites, Bless the Ladies.

sound of New York City Rise and a funk disco band that recorded their debut album on the Sam Records in 1980 with this fantastic Just How Sweet Is Your Love, which charted in both the US R&B and dance charts as well as the UK. Gotta say a very good afternoon to Tex James, Tim Collins, Ricardo Hines, Keith Rush, Stephen Hunt, Christiana Boldoff, Marcus Rotterman. Thank you for joining me today. If you'd like a shout out or a mention, drop by on the Jazz Funk Soul Radio Facebook timeline, and we'll give you a mention.

Got to say hi to D-Cox, Philip Metcalf from Night Owl, who you can check out for charts and events. So I hope you all had a good weekend. We had an amazing event yesterday at the Clifton Observatory rooftop terrace. We're going to be doing another one there in 3 weeks' time. And also, it's going to be our new place to go in 2027. Further information, go to Terrace Soul, Bristol, / Ibiza, Facebook.

out of Portland. We're talking husband and wife John Smith and Valerie Day, formed in 1980, signing to the Atlantic record label and releasing I Can't Wait in 1986. Got to say hi to the lovely Dee Cox, who's coming up today 4 p.m. Mondays. Also, Soul Brother number one, Errol Randin, and the lovely Jill, who were leading the charge yesterday on the dance floor at the Clifton Observatory. And it's one of the first videos that you get to see on TerraSoul Bristol Ibiza Facebook. Check it out if you haven't done so already. And the significance of the Ibiza is the fact that it's our 10-year anniversary next September. Further information, go to TerraSoul Facebook, Bristol and Ibiza. Going to be telling you about upcoming events as we go through the show today. But suffice to say, we're back at the Clifton Observatory in just 3 weeks' time, August 16. So, if you like your tickets, go to Clifton Observatory on Instagram. What's on events? Click through to tickets.

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got to say hi to Paul Gilbert and all the gang from Groove, Swindon Jazz Funk Soul Facebook group. Check them out for events in Swindon. Talking of which, we're going to be there in November with Incognito. And we can't wait. Just 100 tickets remaining. It's going to be a sellout. Further information, go to terrorsoul.co.uk.

out of Brooklyn, New York Sky, formed by Solomon Roberts Jr., featuring none other than the great Randy Muller, teaming up with Charles Ireland in 1978, where they produced Let the Music Play, before signing to the Soul Soul record label, releasing First Time Around, and they followed that one up 1980 with this great track, Let's Celebrate. They also followed that with Show Me the Way in 1984, and their final release before moving to Atlantic was Giving It to You. And we're giving it to you today, Terrace Soul, Jazz Funk Soul Radio, 12 to 2 on a Monday. Me, Paul Alexander. Got to say hi to Chris and Diane Tate.

So, Friends Again, 1981 jazz funk track, credited to Not Jane Player, which you can find on the Ultimate Records.

Bristol, August 20, Soultasia. I'm going to be DJing alongside Bristol local legends, Christian B and Fresh Blood. And we're going to be welcoming live on stage, Kenny Thomas, Loose Ends, Jocelyn Brown, Odyssey, Harry Cambridge as Luther, and Phil Fearon from Galaxy. Further information, go to Terrasol Bristol Ibiza events. 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Just 15.

founded by Al Hudson. We're talking One Way from Detroit. Began life as Al Hudson and the Soul Partners, scoring popularity with Spread Love before becoming One Way, featuring Al Hudson. You Can Do It was one of their early releases. Followed that one up with this track, 1985. They went on to record for Extra Records prior to signing with Capitol. I think their biggest hit was, of course, You Can Do It, 1979. We're going to have to dig that one out. Now, check out Raj Lal, 2 p.m. Tuesdays. Mike Ashley, 12 p.m. Wednesday. And Jez Council, 4 p.m. Thursday. And for the full schedule, go to jfsr.co. Lots of new shows on the station, so just keep things locked. 24 hours a day, 7 days a week. What about the evening when it's real? Right, see if you can guess who this may be. 12:45 our time on a Monday. It's the Monday Club. Me, Paul Alexander, in the Terrace Stall Studios. Taking you through to 2 p.m.

So very much reminds me of Kid Creole and the Coconuts. I'm pretty sure that Barry White has sampled this as well. It is Le Spank, taking you back to 1977 and an album track by the American studio group Le Pamplemousse, created in Los Angeles with Lorraine Rinder and Michael Lewis on production. And I reckon it was 1977, Barry White, it's Ecstasy When You Lay Down Next to Me. What you might not know is that the vocalists are backing singers from the very famous Jones Girls, and this became a bit of an underground classic of the late 70s dance scene. And if you're into 70s, check out the Wednesday Daytime Club, which takes place at Toto's on the last Wednesday of every month. I'm going to be there in 2 days' time, from 2:30 till 7 p.m. And it's mainly 60s Northern Soul, 70s Tamla Motown, and 70s and 80s Soul and Reggae Classics. Further information, go to the Wednesday Daytime Soul Club. And we look forward to seeing you there. People from all over London, Swindon, South Wales, Gloucester. Even had people come up from Devon, Somerset. One of the friendliest places to go on a Wednesday afternoon, everybody walking around with a smile on their face. It's because it's a little bit unreal. Off to Philadelphia, city of brotherly love.

performed by Frank Brunson, Philadelphia, during the early 70s. The People's Choice, signing to the Philadelphia International Record Label, working with Leon Huff, Kenny Campbell. Come on, get your teeth in, Bob. Releasing Do It Any Way You Want It. Follow that with Jam, Jam, Jam. And in between that, they also released this track, Moving in All Directions. They also released Party Is a Groovy Thing. And we like all those here at Terra Soul. Got to do a shout out to all the Ronnie Scott crew, Talking Prince Scott, Richard Crimes, Linda Holbrook, Eileen Shankey, and Jill Lewis. And our international listeners, Jill Howitt, Anne Cakebread, Sam and Dolphin, Dr. Faye Johnson, Yoko, and Ursula Lincoln. And we're looking forward to seeing you all at the Terra Soul Weekender, featuring the legendary Incognito live in concert. Second weekend in November. 100 tickets remaining. Need to jump on it. 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

featuring the voices of Archie Bell, the OJs, Billy Paul, Teddy Pendergrass, The Three Degrees, Harold Melvin, D.D. Sharp, Let's Clean Up the Ghetto by the Philadelphia All-Stars. This spearheaded a record campaign by Kenny Gamble to raise money for ghetto committees across America. It was the brainchild of Kenny and was originally written for Lou Rawls, who recorded the opening line in 1975. Got to do a massive shout out to Stephen Clean, who says, good AM from Atlanta, Georgia. We dig the groove. Welcome, Stephen. Terry Soul, we're here every Monday, 12 till 2, broadcasting worldwide, 24 hours a day, 7 days a week. And we're going into hour two

Join Pterosaur's Paul Alexander at Bristol Soultasia on Saturday, the 22nd of August, Bristol Amphitheatre. Paul has previously worked with Kenny Thomas at Western Supermare, Odyssey at SWX, Loose Ends at Motion, Harry Cambridge as Luther at Centuries, but not Jocelyn Brown, who I am looking forward to immensely seeing Jocelyn perform Somebody Else's Guy and other hits live. For Pterosaur family and friends, go to Pterosaur Weekender on Facebook for discounted tickets or email us at events@pterosaur.co.uk. We will see you there, so get on it. Bristol Soultasia with Kenny Thomas, Odyssey, Loose Ends, Harry Cambridge's Luther Vandross, and Jocelyn Brown.

We're talking Phyllis Hyman winning a scholarship to music. Began her professional career in 1971 with a band called The New Direction, and then joining a Miami-based group called All People. 1974, she formed Phyllis Hyman and the PH Factor and toured with them for 2 years before settling in New York. It was here that she built her reputation on the club scene, appearing with artists including Roberta Flack, George Benson, Stevie Wonder, Ashford and Simpson, releasing an album, Premonition. Norman Connors was also looking for a female vocalist, so Phyllis ended up appearing on Betcha by Golly Way and You Are My Starship. The same year she recorded a couple of singles and recorded with the Fatback Band. But it was 1979, signing to the Arista record label, working with M. Chumay. You Know How to Love Me. 1979, blowing up for Phyllis on the UK soul scene, has been a dance anthem ever since. Tune of the Day.

taking you back to 1977. Classic New York sound of Ripple. And the beat goes on. Their first release was I Don't Know What It Is, but it sure is funky, which was very popular on the rare groove scene. But it was this disco smash that really established Ripple on the dance floor. 1977. We're going to have to drop that one at the Wednesday Daytime Soul Club. It's taking place this Wednesday at Toto's at Bristol between 2:30 and 7. So we're going into the last 35 minutes here today on Terrace Soul.

Rare Pleasure and Let Me Down Easy. Lead vocals by Sandy Barber. And this track is highly sought after. Rarity on the Northern Soul collector's list. Changing hands for over £100. You can find the original on the Cherry Record label. And this, of course, contains the classic Needing You, which has been sampled and made into an even bigger hit. So it's me, Paul Alexander. It's Terrace Soul, taking you through to 2pm today. Stay tuned for 2pm show with Elaine Burbeck. Follow that at 4pm with D Cox. 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

out of New York City. Onuses of Juju were plunking. Signing to the Sutra, S-U-T-R-A label. Making an impact on the UK dance scene. Every way but loose. Or as I would say, loose as a goose. We're running out of time here today. Stay tuned. 2 p.m. today. Elaine Burbeth and Rhythms of the Soul. And coming up at 4 p.m. today, D Cox. And for the full schedule, go to jfsr.co.

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Terrace Soul VIP Weekender are pretty excited to announce the appearance of the legendary Incognito performing live in concert with a 13-piece band on Saturday, 14th of November, 2026. 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

Jazz Funk Soul Radio. You are listening to XL, Rhythms for the Soul. Welcome, thank you for joining me. Hope you can stay with me for the next 2 hours here on Jazz Funk Soul Radio. Big shout out to Paul Alexander. Wonderful show. I'll be tuning in again next week.

enjoy your celebrations both. Continue to live, love, and give God the glory. As Stacey Kidd says...

track everybody loves at the moment. Twisted House and Take Me Home. Yes, it's a remaster in house format. Soulful House. Take Me Home by Lisa.

Big shout out to you, Mr. CK1. Hope you're well, honey. Big shout out to Juliet. Thank you for listening.

9 minutes long. Sometimes you have to cut them short in order to fit in all the other tunes on the playlist. If you're just joining us, thank you. Thank you for listening. 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

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Moving into the funk, soul, old school soul section of the show. 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

to get down to. I would say back in the day, but what exactly does that mean? Depends on how old you are, doesn't it? Or how young you are. For me, it was the 80s. Ronnie Dyson and all over.

Big shout out to the Gin Bunnies. I am so sorry, I forgot to shout you out earlier. Well, I didn't forget, but I'm easily distracted these days. Yeah, Set Your Loving Free by Lisa Stansfield, remixed by Ken Liu. Was for you. Thank you all for listening in. My Functional Movement crew. Ears are appreciated. See you tomorrow. Yes, get yourself ready. It's going to be a hard class. Sorry, but that's the way it goes.

Big shouts out to Geordie Ripples. Fantastic night once again last night, Geordie. As always, it just gets hotter and hotter. Musically and temperature-wise in that place. Sweating like a beast, we were. Shout out to you, Clive Mex. My brother here on Just Funk Soul Radio. You can catch Clive's show on a Thursday here on Just Funk Soul Radio. This track, Get Away by Earth, Wind & Fire. We were flinging

Big shout out to you, Maxine. Happy anniversary once again to you and Banner. Big shout out to you, Sharon. Happy anniversary once again to you and Dave. Thank you both for jumping on.

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1: This one's for you, Simone. And Jason, thank you both for listening. Another one coming up for you later, Simone. Why are you moving?

Yes, Simone and Jason. This one's for you. Why are you moving? Light of the world and London town. You know what? You got to do what's right for you. Blessings to you both. Thank you for listening.

shout's going out to Crush over there in Bristol. How you doing, Crush? Thank you for listening in. Big shout out once again to Juliet. You're getting lots of shout out today, Juliet, you know. I think you owe me a drink next time I see you. Hope you're both well. Thank you for listening.

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Now, this track is a rework on the Soulful House tip. Now, would you believe the 3 Degrees track from the 70s? Year of Decision. Wicked tune. Had to play it for you. Enjoy the share. See if you can remember the original track, yeah?

Mom dancing around the house to this track. Singing it as loud as this lady. I'm sure she would have loved this remake. Rest in peace, Mom. Hope you're dancing.

nearing the end of the show. I'm going to be slowing the tracks right down. Lowering the BPMs. Not too slow, though. It's still the middle of the afternoon. Don't want you nodding off.

track before that, Can You Feel My Love? By Chemistry. It's about that time. End of the show. Handing you over to D Cox with the wonderful Afternoon Delight show. Stick with us here on Jazz Funk Soul Radio, the heart of jazz, funk and soul. Time for me to say goodbye. Thank you for your time. Thank you for your ears. Thank you for your company. And thank you for your support and listening to the show. Appreciated. Keep it here, locked on Jazz Funk Soul Radio. Over and out from me.

Good afternoon and welcome to another Afternoon Delight with Dee. And I hope that you're all well, that you had a fantastic weekend and that you're enjoying the sunshine. Thanks, Elaine. What an absolutely amazing show. Now I've got a little bit of a confession to make. I got home and the internet wasn't working very well. I think I've sorted that, but unfortunately my controller's not working, so we're going to have to go back and do it the old fashioned way. So there'll be no fanciness today, but I've got some fantastic music lined up for you. And as always, we'll be starting off with two from the 70s, two from the 80s, and two from the 90s. And what better way to start than Betty Wright's rendition of Daryl Banks' Open the Door to Your Heart.

and we certainly will be having more love music this afternoon. Right, a few hellos to kick off with. And yeah, before I do that, I want to say thank you so much to everyone who comes back week after week. It really, really is appreciated. So hi to Phil Day, he's listening, and also is my dear friend Minty, and very much looking forward to meeting you in person along with Karen and Bev and Dev on Saturday when we go to Electric Paradise over there in Milton Keynes. And what a lineup that's going to be. Hi to Renan Backus, also to Pauline Tinkler, Andy Scammell, and our own Bob Robertson. Right, okay then, so what do we have next? Ah, our 80s selection. So, Total Contrast. Now, the second track that I'm going to play is from Tongue and Cheek. Anybody know the connection there?

So I asked the question, did you know the connection? Well, the British soul electro duo Total Contrast, they released two albums on the London Records label in the early 80s, and they moved on to create and put together soul group Tongue and Cheek in 1986. There you go, see, we like to give you a bit of information here. Right, well, before I move on into the 90s, a few more hellos. So hi to the lovely Ray Hayden, also Text James, he's in too. Thank you, lovely, it's always lovely to have you on board. Also Marcus Rotterman, he's listening on the train. We've got Jara Jamila and also Claire Beverly and the wonderful CK1, who listens to my show every week, and I'm very grateful. Thank you very much. Right, well, we're going to go to 1991 now and some Danny Madden.

And hello to my dear friend Ritesh Patel. He's in as well. And yes, his show's also very, very good, as is Paul Alexander's. And Ritesh, we will have another chat. It was absolutely lovely speaking to you last week. And I'm looking forward to continuing that chat later. Right, okay, then who else have we got in? Oh, Dwayne Palmer, he's in. And just at the right moment, the lovely DJX, J Stax Kenroy, he's joined us from Luton. And yes, it's time for those two reggae tracks. And yeah, this week's selection are both covers. And we're going to start with Claudette Miller's version of Too Much Heaven. And yeah, I think you're going to like this one.

The amazing Vivian Jones there, who we sadly lost last year. And of course, that was his rendition of Frankie Beverly and Maze's 1977 track, Lady of Magic. And I want to dedicate that to all my friends who went to Reggae Land this weekend. And I hear that it was quite a busy event. I hope that you all had fun. Okay then, so it's time for our back to back of a favourite artist, and so this week we've got a Brit funk, soul and R&B band who formed in 1978 in London, and they were signed to Mercury Records in 1979, and although they only released two albums before they disbanded in 1984, they toured with such icons as Roy Ayres, Grover Washington, the Real Thing and Fat Larry's Band. Yes, it's Central Line. Now, I chose to feature this band as I felt that it was apt during this beautiful spell of weather, and as we're all walking into sunshine at the moment, what other band could I have chosen? The two tracks that I've chosen as back-to-back tribute are my own favourites from this outfit, and trust me, you'll enjoy them too. Let's start with Don't Tell, and this was from Breaking Point, their 1981 debut album. Enjoy.

Oh, that's great. I love it when I get messages from listeners telling me that they've whacked the volume up. And yeah, it does seem that I'm not the only person who has Central Line in my list of favourite artists there. And unfortunately, their second album, entitled Choice, didn't bring them the musical acclaim that they deserved. So they disbanded in 1984 to move on to other areas separately in the industry. And this included members who formed Light of the World, and they went into record production, singer-songwriting, and others played in bands such as, yeah, get this, Simple Minds, Imagination, The Style Council, and also London Beat. Do you remember those? Now, sadly, three of the original members have now passed on, but last year a version of the band played live again, and we'll have an iconic track later on in the show from a wonderful solo artist whose musical career began with Central Line. Yeah, you see, I do put thought into this. Right, okay then. So, let's have some more hellos. So, hi to Mike Boom 80s, also Gary and Stuart, my lovely tech boys, and yes, I will be calling you later. Also to Marjorie, their mum, and Sharon Dowsett. I hope that you had a fantastic time in Margate. It looked as though you were all having great fun. So yeah, again, so this last weekend, it seemed to be a fantastic weekend for events. And yeah, Margate Soul Weekend, I've never been, but yeah, must put it on my list to do. Also, hi to Ray Coles and one of the new boys in today, Marcel Carew. Goodness, there's a blast from the past. He was, an old friend right back from the school days. I went to school with his brother, you know. Right, okay. Well, talking of olden days, we've now got our Black Bottom Club 2 tracks that I like to play to you. Now, these are a little bit off mainstream, and what a great club it was. And I heard that Auntie Ruth's is opening again. So who knows? Might go down there and shake a tail feather. You never know. Right, well, let's start with Ronnie Dyson and All Over Your Face.

Well, that's warmed your boogie muscles up. And yeah, because next we're going into our re-edits, remixes and reworks. And yeah, before I do that, yeah, some more hellos. So hi to the lovely Robbie Collins. He's listening in his garden, no doubt with a big drink in his hand. Christiana Boldoff as well, and John Gabriel, thank you so much for joining me. Martin Southcombe and Gary James, and also a big hello and welcome to my brother in soul, Mitch, and Tracy. Thank you very much for joining me, Tracy. I hope that you'll be back. Right, okay then. So without any further ado, let's go with those mixes and remixes. And unfortunately, due to me messing about yesterday with my controller, I think I've probably pressed a button somewhere that disconnected it. I can't get it to work today. So as I say, we're having to do things the old-fashioned way. So there'll be no fancy remixing in there from D. Let's start with Sharon Ford and the John Morales Eminem remix of Best of My Love.

Adri block there to close that section. And during that little bit, I've had 6 messages asking me what that track in the middle was. Now, it's Free Your Love, and it's Vanessa Jackson, Corey Holmes and Larry LeBert. And I like that one. And it's good to know that I can still do it the old-fashioned way. I'm really quite pleased, actually. Right, a few more hellos. So we've got Teresa upstairs, also Danny and Karam, my office neighbours. Philip Metcalf, he's in as well. Hi, Philip. And also hi to Mark Chappell. Great show, Mark. Really enjoyed it last week. Also hi to Gaynor Green and Steve Hampton, Anthony Dunahay, and also to Tim Nugent. Hi, Tim. Loved your show yesterday. And okay then. Well, we're not going to slow things down too much yet, but why not hit this one? Now, you'll find that this one is quite a nice track from Julian, Jonah and Tamika, and it's called Now Is the Time for Us.

Oh, I do love a bit of DC Lee. Right, a few more hellos. So I'm going to rush through these ones because we're getting, we're definitely plodding on now. So hi to Sam's D, Fred Klein, Paul Sams, Stephen Bell, Yvonne Roberts, Jackie DeHaan, Scott Manzi, and my old friend Derek Myton. Gosh, DJ Black Magic. What a blast from the past. Lovely to have you on board, sweetheart. Also, hi to Zach Robinson, Martin Green, Jimmy Davis, Greg C, Andy Ferno, Gary Walden, Chris Buckland, Ray Caviano, Pruna Arrow, and Trevor Nelson, and Lynn Hayfield. Goodness gracious, it's so lovely to have you all on board. I can't tell you, my heart's bursting, it really is. And speaking of which, it's time for that cuddle on the couch. Now, I know it's a bit warm, so they're not too slow today. Enjoy.

Oh, the lovely Rosson Patterson there, and such a beautiful, beautiful track. Right, well, we're nearly at the very end. So again, thank you so much for your ears. So much appreciated. Yes, keep warm and keep well hydrated, sorry, in this warm weather. And I'll be back next Monday. But in the meantime, you can have a re-listen on Mixcloud as always. And I'm going to leave you with some Lonnie Liston Smith. Summer Afternoon, and what a track this is. Please take care and bye for now.

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0: Welcome, welcome to this week's episode of Strictly Old School with me, Andy H, here on JFSR.co, the home of jazz, funk and soul. 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

0: Pops.
1: Well, well, well, yeah, this week's musical journey began in 1978 with Blair and the title track from the album Nightlife. And then we had a Brit Funk triple. Oh, yes. First up in that triple from 1980 from the album Southern Freeze. It was Freeze, and they were flying high. And then from 1981 from the album Intuition, Lynx, Wonder What You're Doing Now. And then from 1983 from the album Standing in the Light, it was Level 42 and The Machine Stops. And talking of machines that are stopping, I'm afraid this machine, the Strictly Old School machine, stops after today's show. After much soul searching, I've had to call time on this little side project, as I called it, that was only ever meant to be a stopgap in the schedules just for a few weeks, but has lasted nearly 2 years. Yeah, I'm struggling to fit things in at the moment, and therefore I've had to pull the plug on this show. Hopefully it will return at some point in the future. I will continue to present Shifting Gears on Tuesday nights, 8 p.m. UK time, and I will tweak the format of that show to reflect the fact that this show, this one, is no more. Therefore, I will now revert to what Shifting Gears originally was, which was music from the 60s, 70s, 80s and beyond. And of course, the emphasis will still be on new releases, but I will feature oldies as well. So you'll kind of get your fix all in one show. Yeah, as I say, hopefully one day in the not too distant future we can pick this show up again. It's been quite popular, I've enjoyed doing it, but all good things must come to an end.
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As this musical journey comes to an end, I thought it fitting that I started that four-track sequence with a track that was key to the start of my personal musical journey way back in the 1970s. So yeah, first up in that four-track sequence from 1972, Kool & the Gang, proper Kool & the Gang, with the title track from the album Music is The Message. And then from 1977, Pockets, from the album Come Go With Us, and the track In The Pocket. And then from 1973, Lafayette Afro Rock Band and the track Soul Macaw.

0: Well, they got a bit funky with those four tracks. Quite mild funk up top with Clear from the album Winners, released in 1979. And the track Close to You, very, very classy band indeed, one of my favourites. And then from 1976, from the classic Life on Mars album, Dexter Wanzel. And the track You Can Be What You Want to Be. Yeah, good message there, Dexter. And then from 1983, from the album Shine On, If You Don't Want My Lovin', open brackets, give it back, close brackets, Muscle Shoals Horns. And then some P-Funk style music from Phase O, from the album Good Thang, that was released in 1978, and the track Space People. And for those of you that like the numbers, the music for this week's show, which is the final episode of Strictly Old School for the foreseeable future, was music released between 1972 and 1983 inclusive.
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Sexta-feira.

0: That was Bloodstone from the 1982 album We Go a Long Way Back. Oh, we do indeed. The track was called Night Time Fun. And then before that, from 1979, one of my favourite artists, Patrice Rushen, from the album Pizzazz, P-I-Z-Z-A-Z-Z, and a track Call On Me. We've been mixing up the flavours until this point, but between now and the close of this show, we have the Fusion Crates very much open. Indeed, as I said, they will remain open until I turn the button off.
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0: Yeah, the sound of Fabulous Fusion on Strictly Old School with me, Andy H, here on JFSR.co, home of jazz, funk and soul. And we started this week's fusion sequence in 1978 from the album Modern Man, released by bassist Stanley Clark, and the track was called Slow Dance. And then from 1973... from the album Windows, released by Jack Wilkins, a nice version of the classic Red Clay. And then bringing up the rear for that triple from 1979 from the album Lucky Seven, Bob James and the track Rush Hour. That particular offering was virtue of a CD rip onto my hard drive, but I've just picked up a vinyl copy of the album Lucky Seven from Vinyl Shakedown in Burbage near Hinckley. I haven't played it yet, and I'm looking forward to hearing a good old analogue version of a very, very nice album indeed.
1: Jazz, funk, soul and disco. The perfect mix right here on JFSR.co.

That's what you might call a self-indulgent triple. Oh yes, three of my favourite fusion tracks of all time. First up from 1980, from the album Soundscapes, it was Cedar Walton and the brilliant Latin America. And then from 1979, from the album Carry On, Flora Purim, aka Mrs. Moreira, and the track From the Lonely Afternoon. And then bringing up the rear of that triple, and also forming this week's penultimate offering, and therefore the penultimate offering of this run of shows from 1979, Raul D'Souza from his album Till Tomorrow Comes, and a track Up and At It. We have been up and at it, I think, since October 2023 when this show began. As I say, initially just to fill a little gap in the schedule. It was just meant to last for a few weeks, but it's lasted nearly 2 years. But unfortunately, I've had to call time on it because I've got other demands, other requirements and other interests that make calls on my time. Never say never, though. The show may well return at some convenient point in the future. And I will obviously be continuing with Shifting Gears on Tuesday nights, 8 p.m. That's UK time. And I will tweak the format of that show to feature some of the type of music that I've been playing on Strictly Old School since the show started a couple of years ago. Right, so for my final track for this week and for my final track for this series of shows, we're going to go to a track that was originally released in 1977, an album called Time Has Changed. It was released by O'Donnell Levy, and the track is called Sophisticated Disco. But for this week's show, and for this show especially, I've gone with a Volkov edit that appeared on a BBE compilation called From the Archive, compiled by Volkov back in 2016. So, many thanks for joining me on this journey. It's been fun. I've enjoyed doing the shows. I

0: I say, I do hope to resurrect the show at some point in the not too distant future. Up next should be Warren J and the R&B Takedown, and to take you there, as I said, O'Donnell Levi, Sophisticated Disco Volkov edits. And until the next time, this is Andy H. Very much over and out.
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FSR, the home of jazz, funk, and soul.

Good morning, good evening, good afternoon, wherever you are in the big world. Well, you're tuning with DJ Lee. It's time for the Showtime Show. Many thanks to Johnny F for a great 2-hour show. We'll be back here same time, same place, 6 till 8. Let's kick things off with a little bit of Billy Ocean for you.

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1: Keeping nice and easy for you for a few more tracks. Bobby M. How does it feel tonight?

We've got one more to drop you on before we settle down into the classics. And I've actually only played this one a few times by Click. It's called Best of Love.

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Checking off the show, we got some new independent soul to drop your way. I'll be hearing them for the first time myself too. Picking out the best of the best. I'll tell you about a couple of gigs I've got lined up for end of this month and September.

Another proper girly tune for ya. Sharon Brown. And she specializes in love. It's a Showtime show with myself, DJ Lee.

we're going to take it down for a couple for the head nodders and foot tappers out there. Let's take it down memory lane with this next one from Sarah Dash.

Yes, yes, big shout out to Mario Dentis. Jeff's our family locked in. Text James. Michelle Leckie. Reggie Marix. Angie Jessup. TV One and then Wickham locked in. Kevin in Slough, Kevin in Windsor.

Shout out to Joanne and Jeanette. Glenbo and Maynard. 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Gnarly Guru, Ford. Sally White. Laura McRoberts. Ray Caviano. Louise Duckford. Barbara O'Connor. Just to mention a few.

Don't forget, we are the Fredericks Hotel Bank Holiday Sunday. That's down in Maidenhead, Shopperhanger Road, Berkshire, SL6 2PZ. 8 hours of great music lineup for ya. Jazz, funk, soul, disco, noise, 90s, a little bit soulful house. Don't tell a soul. It's £10, get your tickets from the hotel. 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Made £10. We've got 4 hours outside in the garden, and 4 hours inside till midnight. Kicks off at 4 p.m.

0: Cuban that's gonna groove the two step in the rear groove, people. 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
1: Even though I know that you belong to another man.
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Once again, we got brand new nuts starting down in Watford. Abbeville Bar and Food. The 12th of September. Reveal Your Soul. Myself and DJ Trix on the Wheels of Steel. 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

free entry, guys. 8 p.m. till 2 a.m. in the morning. What is that number? It's 107 to 115. The Parade of Watford. WD17 1LU.

Step out of there, it's about a minute walk. Rainy night down in Watford, the 12th of September. We've got Mickey coming your way next.

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One more before we switch it. Big, big tune dropped at Margaret Festival. Always does it for me. Mystic Berlin.

0: 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You are the heartbeat of Jazz Funk Soul Radio. 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

Dance with us, sing with us, rejoice with us, join us, and love. Cosmic echo.

Greetings, greetings. Hope you're well. Hope you're good. It's another Cosmic Echoes. JFSR.co, me, David Patterson. We open this week with new music out of London town. Tawiya. Peace and Love. And that's from a compilation album on the Lima Limo label, which you can find on Bandcamp. All proceeds go towards displaced families in Gaza, so very worthy cause. And then you heard the unmistakable voice of Andy Bay, the late great Andy Bay, from his debut album in 1974, Experience and Judgment, and a version of Celestial Blues, which he'd recorded 3 years earlier with Gary Bartz in Two Troop. And in the background, new music out of Poland. Group by the name of Amasta. Album on the way, it's called Hits Different. This tune, Honda del Sol.

You just heard Isaiah Collier from the appropriately titled Joy EP, out now on Brownswood Records. Landscape of Dreams was the tune. And in the background, Energy Exchange Ensemble, Brazilian Nights. That's from the Energy Exchange Records Volume 2 album, also just out. You're tuned to Cosmic Echoes, JFSR.co.

Wilson, catching up to do. Before this, you heard from France Clementine from the year 2000 and a version of Milton Nascimento's Catavento featuring none other than Joycey on guitar and backing vocals. Before that, it was some new music from Ships of the Pharaohs featuring Achante and Last Nubian. Joyce tune, appropriately entitled Joys. Album's out in September, it's called Part 1. Before that it was Ray Bryan in the cut with the album and a tune called Andalusian Nights. Before that, from Sweden, Solar Plexus, La Folia. And we started with Liana Flores from her forthcoming album. So It Goes, drops in September. Silver Shoes was the tune. And in the background from France, Biomania. Birds and Drones from there.

Before this, you heard Sylvia St. James, Magic was the name of the album. Motherland. Before that, Jules Duke and Phil with the wonderful Queen of Brazilian Jazz, Flora Purim on vocals. Yana Amina was the tune. Before that, it was the flautist Mo Kaufman. Museum Pieces, the album and a tune called Digs. And we started with some forthcoming music from the vocalist, Venetia Gould. She's got an album dropping in October. It's called What an Interesting Girl. And you heard Go To Girl. And in the background, a bit of Brazilian Boogie from 1983, Marcos Valle. Natural Menchi is the tune.

just heard Domi and JD back. They're back with their second album. And as we've come to expect from them, incredibly complex and unorthodox music. The tune you heard was Puzzle Pieces. The album's called Who Asked? Out now on Blue Note Records. Takes a minute to get your head around it, I must admit. Before that it was Afro Nort and a reworking of Lores Alexandra's Baltimore Oriole. You heard the Nort's Balti dub. Before that, from the early 80s, Weekends,

with some new music out of Rio de Janeiro. Lucas Felix De Leche featuring Gabby Montero on vocals. Todos As Cansoles is the album. And in the background, the drummer

one of the real characters on our scene here in London, the recently departed Bunny Bread, who is much missed. The tune simply entitled Bunny Bread. Cosmic Echoes, this is how we do it every week. JFSR.co.

lots of titles to catch up. We just heard Daryl Jennifer, the bass player with the hardcore punk band Bad Brains. He's just got a solo album out, kind of in the same vein as Flea from Red Hot Chili Peppers. The album's called The Weather Channel. The tune you heard was Punk Bomber. Before that, it was Pointer Sisters, Bring Your Sweet Stuff Home to Me. Having a Party was the album. Before that, Galliano, with an exclusive track for the Japanese version of their album, Acid Jazz Revenge. It's coming out on a 7 with Prince of Peace, the Dingwalls version, on the other side. On the P-Vine label. And a bit of Bruck business before that. It was Mariella, On My Mind, the Streeton's Bruckdown. And before that, the bassist, producer out of London, Marla Kethe, Reverse, featuring Sophia Grant on the vocals. And that's from the album Luso, drops middle of October. And in the background, from Glasgow, Mama Terra, Inner Space, the album out now on Acid Jazz, and this tune, The Observers. Realised I forgot to tell you what was before Domi and JD Beck. It was a group called Montevideo, but they're actually from Sweden. El Chavajo was the tune. Cosmic Echoes, JFSR.co, rapidly approaching the end of the show.

0: cosmic echoes.
1: Well, we are pretty much out of time. You just heard Eric Kloss with a heavy version of Randy Weston's African Cookbook. Late 60s.

Manslaughter, the name of the tune. Thanks as ever for checking out the show. Until next time, stay safe out there. Peace, love, unity.

Cosmic echo.

guys, greetings. Hope you're well, hope you're good. It's another Cosmic Echoes. JFSR.co, me, David Patterson. We open this week with new music out of London town. Tawiya, Peace and Love. And that's from a compilation album on the Lima Limo label, which you can find on Bandcamp. All proceeds go towards displaced families in Gaza, so very worthy cause. And then you heard the unmistakable voice of Andy Bay, the late great Andy Bay, from his debut album in 1974, Experience and Judgment, and a version of Celestial Blues, which he'd recorded 3 years earlier with Gary Bartz in Two Trip. And in the background, new music out of Poland. A group by the name of Amasta. Album on the way, it's called Hits Different. This tune, Honda del Sol.

just heard Isaiah Collier from the appropriately titled Joy EP, out now on Brownswood Records. Landscape of Dreams was the tune. And in the background, Energy Exchange Ensemble, Brazilian Nights. That's from the Energy Exchange Records Volume 2 album, also just out. Tunes Cosmic Echoes, JFSR.co.

Wilson, catching up to do. Before this, you heard from France Clementine from the year 2000 and a version of Milton Nascimento's Catavento featuring none other than Joycey on guitar and backing vocals. Before that, it was some new music from Ships of the Pharaohs featuring Achante and Last Nubian. Joyce tune, appropriately entitled Joys. Album's out in September, it's called Part 1. Before that it was Ray Bryan in the cut with the album and a tune called Andalusian Nights. Before that, from Sweden, Solar Plexus, La Folia. And we started with Liana Flores from her forthcoming album So It Goes, drops in September. Silver Shoes was the tune. And in the background from France, Biomania, Birds and Drones from their forthcoming EP,